0: Oh, this is funny and me.
1: Give
0: up. 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

0: 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I have a threat complaint in Raver Township when you're ready.
1: Go ahead.
0: It's going to be 13886 East Clay Road. It's going to be Adam Group, Andrew Morzak, stating that Andrew threatens his fiancée, Heather. She'd like to make a complaint.
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1: 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Fighting.
0: Clear. Is that travel?
1: Negative.
0: Copy. We're out.

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0: Correct.

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1: What?
0: I need you to head over to the Budget Host, 100 Ashman Street. Be speaking with O'Brien Newcomb. Stated he got into an accident in front of McDonald's. Needs a report.

0: Ms. Coffey?
1: Ava.
0: Clear that. It's 1:45 Central. Booking would like you to give them a text when you have a minute.
1: Cleared.
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0: I'll be clear of last note of service. 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
1: Thanks, you too. 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
0: A firm 8-3 troops did.
1: Copy, do you know who?

Android G31. Okay. It's going to be 8309 and 8313. Okay, thanks. No problem.

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0: 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We're going to be looking for a mail for paper service.
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0: 21-17 with him. John, Sam, 1. Victor, yellow, 5. 1, Adam, 6. X-ray, 2, 1, 0, 4, 4, 3, 8.
1: Yeah.

Lassa Thompson. THOMPSON. First of Bobby Lee. BOBBI. Space LEE. Middle name of Catherine. KATHERINE. Date of birth 9/24 of 70. Check that, 90.

0: Evet.
1: Evet.
0: Yeah, looks like she's coming back on probation for the 91st district.
1: Okay. Anything in reference to alcohol?
0: Hey, firm, no alcohol or drugs.
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0: 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Whatever. Richards, R-I-C-H. And middle of M-E-R-L-E. They were 4-18-88.
1: Copy, and this is...
0: Didn't they?
1: Remember?
0: Okay. 17-12.
1: Copy.

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1: Good.

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1: 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You got a TX for him?
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0: You can show me the service. 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
0: Can you check on a suspicious vehicle at the local? It's gonna be a tan Tucson. Caller states was driving weird, slamming on its brakes, and pulled over into the grass on the west side of the gas station there.

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0: Yeah, with that vehicle, we're going to be in the parking lot of the local Ohio plate, King Mary King 5783.
1: Okay.

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1: Okay.
0: 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It's on a dark colored Traverse.

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1: What?
0: Will you run my RO? 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I'll drop down.
1: Sure, okay. Bye. 1713, your status. Copy. Okay.

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1: Go ahead.
0: 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We'll follow up. Reference that crash.
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2: 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Corrective lens, record clear.
0: 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Thank you.

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0: 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Clear last. 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
0: Can you head to the area of Westbury Road and South Jug Creek Road? We've been getting a few calls about a herd of cattle in the road, working on identifying where who they belong to.
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0: 17, 13. 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

0: April 1713.
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0: Does that Mr. McDowell live on Prairie Road?
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0: 17, 18, if you can get me some type of address, I can look up an equalization and see if we can go that way. So find a phone number.
1: You're in digital. I'll give you a text.

till 1713. We have an address of 13097. 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

0: 1713 from Trump. Okay, we received a call from Bob Love. He is working on getting hold of the landowners. The landowners are going to be Paul Burnett. They live on Remus.
1: Copy.

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0: Show me out of service. 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
2: 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Can't find anyone shooting off fireworks. 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
1: May want to keep checking. 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
0: 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Probably just a remaining few from the fourth. I'll declare.

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0: 1713 Central. Okay, just received another call from Bob. He stated he found the owner. It's going to be an Andy Fellhart. Stated that he would head up here if you need him to.
1: Is he good?
0: He's going to be coming from Shepherd, Michigan, so it's going to take him a few hours.
1: Well, we're not getting very far with our current attack, so.
0: Copy, I will give him a call.

0: on 44? Head over to 546 Cedar, apartment number 1. Justin McIntosh is outside that residence. Dates girlfriend Danielle put all of his belongings outside and locked him out. She is not on scene at this time. He would like law enforcement.
1: Clear.
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0: Okay.
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0: himself at 12th and Rothmay, Michigan, to be transferred to BHC. 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
0: Check that. 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Please, is that the only one you got? Paper. Copy. We're knocking and no one's coming to the door. That'll be key search right here. Thank you, ma'am.
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0: 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I have a plate out of Bainhill.
1: 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I'm trying another number here.

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0: 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Could I get the on-call prosecutor?
1: Am I? 0738.
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1: It's Anderson.
0: Can you go ahead one more time with that?
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Alright. 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
1: So then Mary, C. Charles, I, Ida, and Nora, T. Tom, O. Ocean, S. Sam, H. Henry, first adjusting common. Date of birth, 8/16/93. Maybe out of Florida, looking to see if he's on bond, probation, or anything like that.

0: kill Twilight Force. 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

0: 21-17. I've got a Florida ID card in hand. Can you give a horsepower or ops code? Or ID number, I guess.
1: Go ahead with the ID.
0: M as in Mary, 253-439-83-2960.

0: 21-17. Okay, I found him out of Cross City, Florida. It's going to be Justin Lee McIntosh, 8-16-83. Also showing he's expired out of Michigan. Also has a protection order out of Florida. Protected is going to be a Sabrina Casper. I'm not showing anything in reference to probation or anything like that, though.
1: Governor.

0: When?
1: We'll be clear last. Iron Mountain will still be out.
0: Clear.
2: Central time, 44. Show myself in 17 clear. This mail's been advised what to do. That's FM at this point.

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1: Glenn.
0: All units will be clear last.
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1: Glenn.
2: Can I get the next arm number?
1: Yeah, but-
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0: 17, 13.
1: Good.
0: We had 23 Windermere, 23 Windermere. We had a 14-year-old female calling, requesting law enforcement. Won't tell us

0: Bye.
1: Go ahead.
0: Be advised, premise is showing she was suicidal in the past, sir.
1: Descent control, 4804. Alright, might be confusing on where I'm at, but I'm on a traffic stop. Gonna be with two four-wheelers. I'm on the power line trail, just south of the Cloverland building on County Road 403, near 408.
0: Clear.
1: I'm gonna drop down to lean to run one.

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0: We're gonna be out at 23 Windermere.
1: Copy, my partner's currently on TX with the caller.
0: Copy that.
1: Twenty

0: 4-17-0-K-3.
1: When?
0: We'll be clear of the ED.

0: Yeah, that truck is gone from Cedar. Clear. I'll start pointing out towards Lake Shore.
1: 45 copies direct.
0: Go ahead.
1: Do you want me to head to the residence she's at currently and just stand by near there? Do you want me to go towards Lakeshore?
0: 45, why don't you head to Lakeshore with me? I'll head that direction as well. 44, head to the other address. And if you need to shore up anything as far as any possible aggravated stalking or anything with the text messages.
1: Clear. 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
0: Yeah, please.
1: 3316.
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1: 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Was he suspended or just expired?
0: No, he has no Florida license. It's just an ID only. In Michigan, he's expired.
1: Go ahead.

0: Central. 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I'll be out on Lakeshore.
1: Do you have an address on Lakeshore?
0: 3313 17,000. Go ahead. Got to be at 3316.
2: I'm 3316. That's where we're at.

just wanted to see if you could run and see if he has any vehicles registered to him. I think it was an F-150 that was nearby.

0: I am 45.
1: Alright, ML's not here currently. I'm gonna hang out in the area in case he does show up.
0: Clear. I show a Ford F-150 at 2005 data associated.
1: Copy that. Yeah, that's probably it.
0: Yeah, I can't do a search out of state, so.
1: Copy. Maybe if you try Florida with the VIN, that's the only other thing I could think of.
0: I can try it. See what pops up.
1: Copy that. 17 will be clear last time.

0: good.
1: Okay, that Vin comes back to a Kenneth Macintosh, but it shows it's canceled out of Florida.
0: Got it.

Northern EMS. Northern EMS, your need at 19020 South William Street, Red Deer Township, nearest cross is West 1st and West 2nd. 27-year-old female, difficulty breathing. Northern EMS, you're needed at 19020 West South William Street in Redyard Township. Here's cross is West 1st and West 2nd, 27-year-old female, difficulty breathing. Central clear, 15.

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0: Can I have you check the area of Monaco Lake Campground around Site 20? Caller states she heard screaming. Sound like someone was saying, help me, but it's quiet now. She's just concerned someone needs help.
1: How about that?

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1: Nell, Lesta, Perry, Paul, Edward, Robert, Robert. Bill Floyd. His date of birth is going to be

0: So do I try to see you?
1: Can you last of Hugland, Henry, Ocean, George, Lincoln, Union, Nora, David, first Nicole, N-I-C-O-L-E, middle Lynn, L-Y-N-N. 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
1: Copy, if you can fax those files to my office as well, please. 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
0: We'll be clear, UTL.
1: Clear. 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

0: first time. Yeah. All
1: right.
0: Let's also call it because I'm wearing all your other stuff.
1: Where? 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

0: see what I'm having. Good. 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That's going to be room number 2. I'm going to be checking out a 9-year-old, Sebastian Willis. Caller is a mother who lives in Flint. The stepmother, Brandy Willis, called her at 1:49. Admitted to driving with the 9-year-old in the vehicle. And she's assuming that Brandy and the father, Christopher Willis, are highly intoxicated and are able to care for the 9-year-old.
1: Are you able to run the parents center at the Lodge of Hope?
0: Okay.

0: Go ahead.
1: Christopher, Jonathan, Will, Neil, and no. Break.
0: Go.
1: Brandy Lynn Willis, 915-90, Neil, and no.
0: Copy, thanks.
1: Be advised, the mail app does have OSC.
0: Copy that.

0: I'm 25 Central. Okay, I'm going to need you to check the area of South Pine Village Road and West Bear Trail for screaming in the woods. My caller states he hears screaming. I'm sure where it's coming from. Sounds like it's coming from the recovery center there by Pine Village Road, but he's unsure.
1: Copy that. Who's the caller?
0: It's going to be Nathan Tadgerson.
1: Copy that.

0: c'est une chanson qui vient de famille. 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Because there isn't a number two, there's a 102.
1: Okay, she states she called Lodge of Hope, and they told her what number they were in. The license comes back to Osborne Commons.
0: Claire, we'll see if office staff is on.

0: Central, 6116. Copy a plate. Michigan, Edward Frank, X-ray 774. Just see if it comes back to the individuals we're looking for. I copy, thank you.
1: Central 1713, I'm 078.
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2: Good morning. 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Also, heads up, I sent you a VAT email. 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
0: Morning, got you in Russ, Taylor Chevy, 908, have a good day.

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0: Alright, I drove by and her car is already gone from out here in the 900 block of Woodward, so I'll go towards the hospital, but I believe she already made it back to her vehicle somehow. I don't know if we can get a hold of Mom and see if she knows she's going out there or not.
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I'll be transporting two juveniles from 505 West Truman to the Child Advocacy Center in Bay Mills, right, for mileage.

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0: Morning, I'll be in service till 2000 hours. We are doing some training down at Gladstone, I'll advise over Marquette.
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0: Go ahead.
1: It's going to be over at 14771 South Scenic Drive. Our caller stated that someone parked a pontoon on their property and is blocking the dumpster. I advise them that they can call their own tow, but they don't want that. They want you.
0: Call the Fiat.
1: 419-656-7300.

Just a heads up for everybody. Bree and I are going to Cranberry sites 29 and 31. Just to give everyone a heads up so we're not all meeting here.

0: Is that you, Mike?
1: Yeah, I just thought I heard someone from Ace on the channel. I just wanted to confirm. It's supposed to be on assessment, so I just wanted to
0: Roger that. How is it out there? Is it, well, too bad, or what, how is it?
1: I mean, it's pretty unfavorable smoke conditions, for sure. They just started spraying, so I guess we'll go from there and assess. I mean, it's pretty thick. You can see for a ways, but you can tell that the air conditions are pretty unfavorable.
0: Okay, I mean, are you guys all right out there, or?
2: Katie, we're still good. Our throats are burning a bit, but we're still working. We might try and get one more site after the one we're on.
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0: I heard Katie. Katie, do you copy?
1: Yeah, I'm here.
0: I'm just making sure. I thought you guys should be on market assessment with your group. I thought Jason said so. I don't know if you're getting in contact with the right people or not today, so just check with your crew to make sure that everyone has a hard copy on the radio.

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0: Control 16 for mine. Go ahead. Corey said he's good for now, and I'm basically in the same boat, so I guess we'll just play it by ear throughout the day with us being out here. Anything changes, we'll give you a shout.
1: Rob, that, you got it. Anything, call it anything.
0: Yeah, roger that. I don't want anyone suffering throughout the day with this. Maybe the exertion of the cans went up, but I think we'll be safe for a while. So we'll give you a shout if anything changes.
1: Roger that. Let me know when you need more cans cracked.
0: Top 10 for, we're just walking. I'm assuming it shouldn't be too long to do a reload for them, so I'll give you a shout as soon as we do the unload and start heading back up.
1: 10-4.

0: And your 52 you can hold here by the FTC. Tower 58's arriving on scene, two stories. Hotel, nothing showing, will be in investigative mode. Tower 58 will be comforting command.
1: 131. Thank you, 580.

0: 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Which is outside of pool, we will be investigating.
1: Got it.

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0: 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It's going to be main trailer plate, 5388942.
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0: Thank you very much. Have a good day.

0: In command central. We're unable to find anything. We did reset the alarm, so we'll be clear and returning. Command terminated.
1: 31.

0: 자, 저 반에 왔죠.
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0: 네. Female violin, I can. 네. This is Kik. K-I-K.
1: Huh?
0: First is Rebecca.
1: Yeah.
0: Middle is Lynn, L-Y-N-N. Date of birth is 3/10/77.

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0: She's showing revoked with two priors.
2: This
0: showing, she is showing felony for dangerous drugs, pickup statewide, 5,000 cash or surety out of Chippewa County. She has an additional one, felony for dangerous drugs, pickup statewide, 10,000 cash or surety. That's going to be out of Chippewa County as well. Okay.
1: Clear. Central 5123. Can I get a run sheet on my last one?

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0: En route to booking with that female, starting miles 935. If you could fax or file in the warrant to the jail.
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0: Morning. We've successfully dropped off that skidder. We're going to be en route down to US-2 to pick up the other one.
1: Copy, ICC clear.
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0: 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Hey, just letting you know, Mama's here.
1: Yeah, we heard. 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
0: Maintenance is heading over to ask.
1: Okay, sounds good. We'll be right back over.
0: 640 clear.
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0: AD192 traffic stop, US 41, Old M28. I'm be out with a tractor trailer combination. It's going to be a North Dakota trailer plate, TTOM 915171.
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0: 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It's going to be an Indiana plate, 3196140.
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1: Nope,
0: 2126. The RP is currently in detour. However, wants contact in reference to possible CSC with his 12-year-old daughter on 10th Avenue.
1: Clear. Can you fax over the run sheet to the office?
0: Affirmative.

0: 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Again, the parking garage, this is coming through a medical alarm company on the third floor. No other descriptors as to where the patient is located on the third floor. It's going to be for a lift. No injuries. Unknown age, unknown male or female. Central Clear, 1149. 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
0: Coming back to a David Yeager out of Webster, Florida. I'm showing expires 1231 of 26.

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0: Hey, Alec, when you and Will get back to your truck and are headed out, give me a shout. I was going to have you just check something out real quick on the south side of the north branch there.
1: 10-4, we'll give you a shout.

0: You still there, Chris?
1: Yep.
0: 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Because we just parked at the trailhead there.
1: Yeah, it would be on 418. I was just going to have you go to that camp from the south and just check it out, like just to see if there's a gate that would look like people are using it, etc.
0: Okay, yeah, we can do that.
1: Okay, 10-4, yeah, I'll give you a fire number when you're on your way there.

0: 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What? Probably 1500 West 4th Ave, paper service.
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0: I'm on service.
1: Clear, have you hit?

0: ICC from 21301.
1: Yeah, go for ICC.
0: Just following up on some Big Bay gossip, you haven't had any fires called in the Yellow Dog planes, have you?
1: Negative.
0: That's what I figured. Thanks.
1: Can you identify yourself?
0: 21301, one of the COs.
1: Okay, copy that. Yeah, we don't have a plane up. It's, you know, heavily smoked over the whole UP, and that's probably what it is.
0: Yeah, that's what I figured. I'll take the scenic route just as a precaution, but I'm on the same train of thought as you.
1: Copy that. Thanks for the communication. ICC clear.

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0: go ahead and say it.
1: Just want to let you know, I don't think anyone's coming into the shelter today. I just looked it up in the system, and now it just shows Friday. So if they were coming today, they may have canceled. Thanks.

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0: We retrieved the other trencher from the garden, and we're en route to Senia to drop this whole crystal. 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
0: Advising, I just got a call from a camper in the campground that there is a black lab on the loose, just kind of wandering the campground. He's got a blue collar, and he is between 159 and 161 when they contacted us.
2: Clear. I will run that paperwork down to you right now, and then I'll go look for him.
0: Copy that. Thank you very much. Clear.

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0: Am I a good deserve paper on Polaris?
1: Yep, all good.
0: Thank you. Central, I'll be clear from last. Be clear.
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0: 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I'll be out with 5129, and we're going to be out at 10773 West Lakeshore follow-up. We will take checks.
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3: Thirty-six forty-five County Road, PD, clear.

EMS to EMS. You're near at L&M Trailer Park, 1804 West 18th Street, lot 140 again, 140 for the lot. This is going to be for a 30-year-old female who is conscious and breathing, claiming that she is sick and sweating. Central Clear, 1343.

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1: Well, clear in the office.
0: Sir, I've got a well-being check when you can copy.
1: Go ahead.
0: It's going to be at the Woodfield Boulevard apartments, 3210 South Woodfield Boulevard, unit number 246246. You're going to be doing a well-being check on 35-year-old Rachel Bresniak. Caller's going to be her father. He advised they hear from her multiple times a day on a daily basis. Have not heard from her since Monday night. He did give me her TX. I did attempt. It goes directly to voicemail, does not ring. He's also called her work. She is not there and not scheduled to work and was not working yesterday, Claire.
1: Claire.
0: If the vehicle is there that belongs to her, it's going to be a burgundy or orangish red in colored Ford Escape. Father says it's registered to him.
1: Clear.

essential on parking. 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

0: sense of 2014. 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
1: Committee 215.
2: 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I'll be in car 8314. Have a good one.
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0: Be out at 297 Nash. And follow up, we'll take checks.

0: 84-15.
1: Good afternoon, I'll be on until midnight. Work at Delta County. Logged in, you guys will be chill.
0: 13. Eighty-four-18, checking in. 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
1: Okay.
0: I'm getting no answer at the apartment, but there's also no vehicle matching the description given.
1: Copy. We did attempt calling her, but it went right to voicemail. No ringing.
0: Clear. I'll give Dad a call, see if I can get some more info.
1: He actually just called.

0: 让那个干啥？
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0: That her phone is broken and she went to the beach afterwards today.
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0: 2 from 19.
1: Very well.
0: Your fire number for the next door neighbor is 23004.
1: Okay, copy that. Thanks. I'm trying to do some hunting for some owners.
0: Yeah, it doesn't look like there's been too many people in here either. There's a no trespassing sign up the road. I'm going to go check and see if there's any info on it. Is there any other numbers you want us to check out here? Or?
1: I don't think so. Well, thanks for checking.
0: 10-4, sounds good.

0: Say that she was ran off the roadway by a vehicle by the Culvers. They are now going to be at the Burger King parking lot. Our caller's in a white Ford Bronco, and the other one is a burgundy Ram pickup.
1: Clear. Is this a traffic accident or a driving complaint?
0: She's trying to get clarification now.

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1: What?
0: It's going to be at a bus stop on West Portage Ave in between Greater View Assisted Living and West Pier. Our caller stated that two young girls, about 8 or 10 years old, are throwing things at cars.
1: Okay, clear.
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1: Traffic stop 41 County Road 102. It's going to be a Michigan B-Boy, B-Boy 28386.
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0: 80-22. I'm clear last.
1: Clear. Two missions placed when you're ready, if you can attack something. David George Victor 8174.

0: versus Joseph Common, middle is Roscoe, R-O-S-C-O-E. Date of birth is 6-1 of 46.
1: Hello, Valor.
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1: Copy.
0: Central 2150. Female violent status out of Michigan.
1: What?
0: It's Korfonta. K-O-R-F-O-N-T-A. First is Michelle Common. Middle is May. M-A-E. Date of birth is 3-19 of 69.
1: No, no, Alice.
0: Thank you.

0: Central, 2126. I checked the area on UTL. Did my caller want contact?
1: Negative. Shoot, wanted to report the throwing of things.
0: Okay, clear. I will be clear last.
1: Okay, do you want a number?
0: Okay, firm.
1: Okay. 1717 Central location.
2: Ogami and Rocky Point.
1: 8214 location. Pickford. Okay. 8214, I have a harassment complaint. The caller is going to be out of town and is looking for a TX.

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0: We're going to be clear of Ash, Roll, and I'm going to be en route back to Tamarack to recover stolen property.
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0: Houston Central, 21-50. We'll be clear. I'll take a number. You can just fax both plates and both drivers to the office.
1: Copy. Should already be there.
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2: I'll be out of service. Have a good rest of your day.
1: Have a great day, 1429.

0: Received a call from Department of Health and Services stating she was receiving calls starting yesterday about from a female threatening to harm herself if the RP didn't take her to a medical psych facility. She said she told her to go to the ER. Female Tanya Gardner is telling her she did go to the ER and they sent her away. She is now getting calls again today. She's not giving any information as to weapons or anything. Told the RP we could at least start with a well-being check for her.
1: Claire, what's the complainant's phone number?
0: The complainant is Jennifer. Her number is 906-203-7730. She had two addresses for Tanya.
1: Claire,

0: 20 from 2 and 25.
1: How are you working through this?

0: Go ahead. I wasn't able to reach Nate, so if you could head this way, that would be appreciated.
1: I'm on my way.
0: Thanks, sir.

0: 21-15 from 50.
1: What?
0: You want to give me a PX?

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1: Go ahead.
0: We are with 19.
2: He just walked in the house again, L5, so this guy's going in to see if he can get him out.
1: Clear, watch your back.
2: Clear, he's in the house now, so you don't have to be back there. I got him. I'm watching the garage door now.

0: A2 unit from 6119.
1: Go ahead.
2: Do you have William's information? Can you provide the central? We can confirm this.
1: Paper. Central, 8214. 14. Can you run a mail out of Michigan for me? I'll drop the lien.
3: Go ahead with it.
1: Last of Nolan, Nora,

Ocean, Lincoln, Adam, Nora, first of William Common, middle of Alphonse, Adam, Lincoln, Paul, Henry, Ocean, Nora, Sam, Edward, date of birth 11/9/1973.

0: I'm showing a mental order in two warrants. First warrant is out of Chippewa County. 26,474 cash or surety for child support. Second one is also for child support. Looks like no bond.
1: Clear. Could you relay that information to the 6-1 unit out on Saltier, please?
0: Darn, it looks like I do see a third warrant now as well.
1: Clear. Thank you.
2: Go ahead.
3: Dolphin 15, Bridge Village, Building 4, Apartment 2 for that well-being check on Tanya.
1: Copy.
0: To William Nolan Alphonse, I'm showing a mental order and three warrants. The first warrant out of Chippewa County is $26,474 cash or surety. The second warrant is a child support warrant, no bonds. The third warrant is also out of Chippewa County, $9,600 cash only.
2: Okay, clear.

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1: 2150?
0: She's not home. We'll be clear for now. I'll take number.
1: Copy.
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0: 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I was one at the office.
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1: 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Also, just to clarify, I thought you said Truman earlier. Are you actually on John?
0: West John, 505 West John.
1: Copy that.

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1: 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Central 8214. I got 13886 Clay Road, paper service.

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EMS, Spitfire EMS. You're being requested for a routine response. 110 Rapids Drive, 110 Rapids Drive. Somebody that has fallen with a leg injury. 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
3: Central 1712. I'm going to be out 28285 West H 40. 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

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I'll take checks.

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0: Out of service, have a good night.
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Answer was 79. 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

0: 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So I'm going to be back out at that last residence, but I'll be at the actual residence drive just east of the other.
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2: I'll have that mail on board. 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
0: Last to McMillan, Mary, Charles, Mary, Ida, Lincoln, Lincoln, first of Matthew, M-A-T-T-H-E-W, middle initial of J, as in John, date of birth, 8-3-0, 1962.

0: EMS, Sue EMS. You are needed at the Walmart 3763 I-75 business for 3763 I-75 business for the Walmart. You're going to be going to a red Lincoln near the home and pharmacy doors in the garden center. They're not sure which row they're in. It's going to be chest pain, 63-year-old female. My partner's still working on ProQA. Central Clear, 1644. For a red Lincoln. It's going to have an open driver's side door. The female occupant's on the phone with my partner. She's having chest pains.
1: Claire.
0: All she can tell us is red Lincoln near the home and pharmacy doors across from the garden center. She can't see any other signs, but she opened the door for you.

Central Medical en route. Be medical and chicken route at 1645. I've got law enforcement going up to assist to search the area. She has opened the door. You're looking for a red Lincoln. Clear.

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1: Okay.
0: I'm out with her. We're going to be right in the front row. Row 3 in between home and pharmacy in the outdoor section. She's having severe chest pain.
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0: 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She's with EMS. I'll take a number.
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0: 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I'll be out of service. 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
0: We are leaving the county on a transfer at the time being.
1: En route, fly Michigan. 1706. Lady 214, I'm clear of the post.
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0: No rush, but when you get a chance, can you meet me up at the office?

0: 8214. We're getting a call from 13300 South Mackinac Trail. Our caller's advising that his daughter has assaulted him. My partner's still on TX attempting to get further information.
1: Clear.
2: Central 1712 out of booking.
0: 1712, puppy. 8214, per the caller, states he's holding her hands, trying to prevent her from hitting him.
1: Clear. I'll be in route.
0: Copy. Break 1716 Central. You could start that way to assist 8214. My partner's attempting to get further information as well. However, they're not responding to her questions.
3: Court. 1709, 1716. You got the office. I'm in the city also. I'll have to wait a back row.
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0: 0900. Do you know how old Daughter is?
1: 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My partner's trying to ask. However, they're not responding, and she can't hear what they're trying to say. Screaming.

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1: 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I'll be out.
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0: She's still northbound on Mack Trail. Dad said she's running in a red shirt, white shorts. First name of Phoenix.
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0: 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One detained.
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0: 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Would like contact reference to threats made over...
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0: I'll be transporting this to the Dollar General on Ashman.
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0: White Fish EMS, White Fish EMS. You're going to be at the Lower Falls Campground at 6737 North Lower Campground Lane. It's going to be near the concession, 15-year-old male. Routine dispatch said he was stung 4 times by a bee and is having an allergic reaction, mainly in his ears. He's not having difficulty breathing. 1824. Sioux Fire and EMS, Sioux Fire and EMS. You need it in the Walmart parking lot. Again, in the Walmart parking lot. It's going to be the row closest to the business for me for a two-vehicle PI accident. Possible 2 patients at this time. 1 female complaining of chest pain. Central Clear, 1825. Possibly 2 patients at this time. 1 female who is complaining of chest pain.
1: Clear. Any serious injuries?
0: Digital.
1: Any serious injuries?
0: No, my partner's still getting further. My caller was 3 occupants. They said they were shaken up, but no injuries in that vehicle. They said the other lady was screaming about heart problems.

0: Do you know where at in the Walmart parking lot?
1: They're going to be on the section just coming into the lot off the business spur on the far west side of the lot.
0: Clear.

0: 152 from Central.
1: Daniel 52 Central.
0: Just be advised, the Ford SUV, the driver that I spoke to, she stated that there was some smoke coming from the vehicle. They are all out of the vehicle, and she has shut it off.

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1: 2144.
2: Good evening, in service, my mobile. I'll get you my prep here in a minute, heading to Walmart.
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1: 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Whitefish, copy, acknowledging page.

0: 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Just heart issues right now.
1: Central clear. City units clear.
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0: medic one on scene. Gonna be two vehicles. No smoke showing at this time.
1: Copy, 1830.
2: Have a good night.
1: As well.
3: Central 2042 Michigan handicap plate when you're ready. It's gonna be Enora 1209.
1: Waiting for the return. Got it.

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1: Unit trying to call very low volume, unable to copy.
0: I'm going to be out at 12078 West Lakeshore on call.
1: Copy. Will you need checks?
0: No, I should be alright.

0: 42 from 18.
1: Go ahead.
0: You gonna be all set with the two of you?
1: Hey, Brian.
0: We're Central 118 in service on PT.
1: Thanks.
2: 1716 Central, declare the office.
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2: Couple lines to clear your board as well.
1: Yeah.

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0: 1548.
1: 81548. 14 from Central.

0: Yes, from Central. You got two outside your department looking for 114. I'm not sure if he's still on.
1: Looking good.

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0: want anything. When one of the cars clears, have them meet with a white truck in front of the office. 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Just need an officer.
1: Okay. 2144 Central.
2: Good.
1: Superior's en route.

0: Central Electric EMS. Did you say he was at the gift shop?
1: He's going to be by concessions. Whitefish, did you copy?
0: Yep, concession.
2: Whitefish EMS, this is a comment on 14, 17 com.

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2: Can you let White Fishy and Mess know we're inside the gift shop by the back door so they pull around back?
1: Copy, I'll do them. 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They're going to be in the gift shop. So if you want to come in the back there.
3: 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Appreciate it.

0: 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Be clear, lass. You have one at the office, you said?
1: Paper.
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0: 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I've seen a complaint. It's going to be 8865 South Mackinac Trail.

0: female, elevated blood pressure and pulse. 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Central clear, 1855.
1: 113.

0: Figure.
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2: Oh.
1: 1716 Central, be out. Copy. Copy.

0: Central, 2142. Just letting you know, Superior Towing said that this car is going to call you guys. Apparently just did it, and it'll do it when he drops it off as well.
1: About a crash alert?
0: April.

0: Supervisor business with you.
1: Copy. Be advised. Metallurgist is advising. Central Medic One. Medic One, be advised. Metallurgist is advising to go through the main door. The patient's going to be in E Wing. Clear. You can show it's clear of my Michigan and en route to Metallurgist. Copy. Thank you.
2: I think to the Sioux Fire Base, is that what you're wondering about?
0: That's perfect.
2: Alright.

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0: tie on 44.
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0: I'm going to be following these two over to Maple, pick up some possible evidence.
2: Central 24, do y'all deal with a separate complaint at the office?

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1: Good.
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2: Give 14 another call. He'll be waiting.
3: Clear. Can you also check my half track for my camera? 17 had it last night and didn't make it back into my bag.
2: Stamp. That's where it is.
3: Clear. Taking.
2: In a minute, just stand by when you find it.

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1: What?
0: Can you have 14 call my work TX? My personal's at the office.
1: Clear. I can call him when I get over there.

0: satchel plant for it.
1: Okay.
0: Yeah, that's 532 Maple. Clear that one at the office. If you can call me a number, I'll be heading over to 44.
1: Okay. 1916, your status?

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1: I have a Danny Brandenburg looking for a TX from you.
0: Go ahead.
1: It's going to be 906-630-5486.
0: Look.

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0: 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I'm being routed to Kinchelow.
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0: E. Edward R. Robert B. Boy, 555.
2: Sioux EMS, Sioux EMS, you need that 4950 South Sunset Drive, again 4950 South Sunset Drive, nearest cross of West 5 Mile Road, again West 5 Mile Road. For a 91-year-old female, she fell. The fall was unwitnessed. She is awake and talking. Central Clear, 1932.
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0: 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Yes, on EIV, valid to a Benito Garcia Jr.
1: Just confirming. E. Edward R. Robert B. Boy 555. Should be a Jesus.
0: Okay, stand by. I had 544.

0: 2025 Jeep Compass, yes on EIV, valid through September to an Alan Carl Anderson, 518 Maple.
1: Copy. 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

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Suzanne Cable stating her sister's boyfriend is not letting her into her home.

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1: There.

0: 51:22 Central. Okay, I'm going to need you to head back to 12330 West Tower Road. My partner's on the phone with the caller, still gathering information, but she's stating that Suzanne Cable attacked the caller. And she busted through the door. Try to get them to separate.
1: Clear.
0: The caller's going to be Sean Ross.
1: Clear.
0: And

0: Central, 8214.
1: Go ahead.
0: Out of service. Have a good night.
1: Thanks, Juju.
0: Central, 5122. I'll be back out.
1: Ready.
2: Central 5126, I'll be over.